0: I love that reminder of the relentless love and pursuit that God has for us. That was Peter Burton with Where Would I Be on J103. I'm Amanda, and I heard it described like this. The love of God is committed relentlessly to holding on to us, even if we've made that decision to let go of Him.
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6: A few scattered thunderstorms, some on the stronger side, will be possible with some excessive rainfall in isolated areas. We'll see this pattern continue heading throughout your Memorial Day weekend with rainfall totals helping our drought conditions. For the latest, download the Local 3 weather app. With the Local 3 Storm Alert weather team, I'm Storm Alert meteorologist Hannah Skye.
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0: now.
1: So we're having a little family get-together coming up this weekend to celebrate our daughter's graduation. And I got a text from my sister that was like, yes, thank you. I really could use that. Hey, I'm Amanda on J103. And she's being a little church to me by saying, you know what I want you to do? I want you to focus on the day. I want you to focus on the family and the friends that have come to celebrate her. And I want to be the person that refills the pasta salad and the lemonade. Being a little church doesn't mean you have to get up and give a sermon and be all official about it, but just stepping up and saying, how can I serve you in a tiny or a big way? That is a great way for all of us to be a little church right now.
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0: He is Stephen Malcolm. That's Feels to Be Free on J103. Hey, I'm Amanda, and this weekend we do acknowledge the freedoms that we have because of all of those who laid down their lives for our country. Nearly 50,000 flags are going to be placed on graves at Chattanooga National Cemetery. They do still need volunteers to help. You show up 7 o'clock Saturday morning to place those flags, and then hopefully you can return the next Saturday to help pull them down. It is always an amazing sight to see all of those flags covering that cemetery. And yeah, this weekend, unofficial start of summer, great chance to have some fun, but also remember what it's all about.
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0: I love that image that we get to put up an actual barrier and tell the enemy, you do not get a space here in the mighty name of Jesus. That was Hope Darst on J103. Hey there, I'm Amanda, and something fun returns this weekend. Nuga Splash making its return at Chester Frost Park. Officially going to open up on Friday, just in time for Memorial Day weekend. It's basically a giant floating water park. It truly is fun for all ages. You can book for an hour, or if you're feeling really ambitious, you're like, we are going all out. We're doing the full day. We are wearing these kids out. Check out their website for more details.
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4: A few scattered thunderstorms, some on the stronger side, will be possible with some excessive rainfall in isolated areas. We'll see this pattern continue heading throughout your Memorial Day weekend with rainfall totals helping our drought conditions. For the latest, download the Local 3 weather app. With the Local 3 Storm Alert weather team, I'm Storm Alert meteorologist Hannah Skye.
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0: Is it possible that we are exhausted because we've been trying to hold on to something that we don't need to hold on to? Hey, I'm Amanda on J103. Maybe it is ambitions. Maybe it is plans. It is things that we really, really wanted. And we've worked really hard for them, right? And we want to keep them safe. And so we hold them so, so tightly when maybe we're actually suffocating them in the process. What does it look like to open those hands just a little bit and say, God, I want you to have your way in these things that I've got going on. Have your way in my family. Have your way in my community. Have your way in my work. I think we'll be amazed at what he does when we're just willing to let go just a little bit.
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0: 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Hey, I'm Amanda. Is it easy for you to find joy? Or maybe you're a little bit like me, and it's like sometimes I just let that grumbling move in, and it feels like there's a lot of things that aren't going right. I know one thing for certain. When I look for the things that are wrong, I am going to find them. But I think the same goes for gratitude. I saw this idea recently about a gratitude scavenger hunt, and even if you just do one of these things, I think it's a great way to replace that grumbling with gratefulness. All right, find 5 things you're grateful for, 4 things that you think are beautiful, 3 things that make you smile, 2 things that remind you of God's love, and 1 thing that you have that you prayed for. When we fill our hearts with that, it makes it much harder for that complaint to move in.
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4: J103 weather.
5: A few scattered thunderstorms, some on the stronger side, will be possible with some excessive rainfall in isolated areas. We'll see this pattern continue heading throughout your Memorial Day weekend with rainfall totals helping our drought conditions. For the latest, download the Local 3 weather app. With the Local 3 Storm Alert weather team, I'm Storm Alert meteorologist Hannah Skye.
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0: He is Phil Wickham. The King is in the Room on J103. Hey, I'm Amanda, and a lot of us have had a chance to see a baseball game at the brand new Erlinger Park. But have you seen a soccer game there? Well, not yet, because they haven't had one. But coming up on the 4th of July, Chattanooga FC is going to be playing Miami at Erlinger Park. They're going to do soccer and fireworks as well. Tickets are on sale now, so if you want to be a part of this kind of one-of-a-kind event, definitely check out those details. Fun way to celebrate Independence Day, brand new stadium, great soccer field, and also those fireworks as well.
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0: I don't know if I have ever met anyone who said, you know what, I really love spending time at the rock bottom. Hey, I'm Amanda on J103, but unfortunately, sometimes that happens because of things that are outside of our control. And a lot of times because of things that we can control and we just didn't make the right choice. Well, here's the good news. When we find ourselves in the rock bottom place, it's a beautiful place to start to rebuild. As long as we have that solid foundation of Jesus, he's going to help us every step of the way.
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0: She is Ann Wilson. That's called My Jesus on J103. I'm Amanda. And the other day, I was having a conversation with some friends about shining our light. And you know, not everybody is gifted with evangelism. I have a friend who literally will talk to anybody, anytime, anywhere, and say, I really love Jesus, and I know he loves me, and I want to tell you all about it. Thinking about that makes me crawl into a hole and never come out again, because that is just not my gift. However, I can be a servant. I can be a helper. I can have a positive attitude and look for joy in the midst of hardship. And that might be the way that I tell people about my Jesus. Don't get intimidated if that whole talking about Jesus is not your strong suit. If it's supposed to happen, it will. And we are not responsible for all the things. We can just do our little parts. Trust that we are planting seeds that at some point are going to get watered and grow into something else.
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4: A few scattered thunderstorms, some on the stronger side, will be possible with some excessive rainfall in isolated areas. We'll see this pattern continue heading throughout your Memorial Day weekend, with rainfall totals helping our drought conditions. For the latest, download the Local 3 weather app. With the Local 3 Storm Alert weather team, I'm Storm Alert meteorologist Hannah Sky.
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0: He is Mac Powell. That's I Love Jesus on J103. Hey, I'm Amanda, getting ready to wrap up the school year for the kids. And how many minutes will it be before they say, oh, I'm bored? Well, don't forget about the fourth floor at the downtown Chattanooga Public Library. It does not have books. However, it has tons of other stuff that you can check out. There's a photography studio there, 3D printers. They also have sewing machines if you'd like to kind of try some crafting this summer. All of it is available for public use. Don't forget about the power of your library card this summer. Not only can you check out some really cool things, a lot of our library locations also have passes to local attractions that you can check out for a day, for a week, and then it makes it a lot more affordable for your family.
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mind. 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

0: from Zach Williams. That's Looking For You on J103. Hey, I'm Amanda. Hope it is a really good night if you're getting ready to close up shop for the evening, or if you're in the midst of a work shift. We're super grateful that you're listening. Thanks so much for spending some time with J103.
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1: J103 with John Reddick, and that is The Way. Well, good morning, and it is the eve of a very long weekend. Are you as excited as I am? What that means for me is, sure, I'll be here with you tomorrow on the morning show and Monday morning on the morning show. But then as soon as the morning show's over with, I'm out of here and get to go enjoy it with my family and hang out by the pool and do some things. I think I also have a couple of weddings to officiate and DJ and things like that. So maybe not the whole weekend off, but a good bit of it. I hope you have a whole lot more of it off than I do.
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0: J103. That's Toby Mac and Forrest Frank with Heaven on My Mind. Yesterday, I had a text message from one of my longtime friends that said, "Hey, Ted, can you share with me some scripture on addictions? They're battling an addiction." And I said, "Absolutely." But instead of just sending him some random scriptures, prayed about it and asked God to show me what to send him. And then God reminded me, why don't you send him the YouVersion Bible app Bible reading plans that we've done? I thought, oh my goodness, for sure. And so I did. I sent him the first one. I thought he might connect with the one that I wrote called Living the Rearview Life, Living the Windshield Life. And he responded back, "I've set my alarm. I'm going to start it tomorrow." Maybe this weekend is a good weekend for you to jump in and start back or start anew or start for the first time. A Bible reading plan. Read through God's Word. You can find that. Just go on your phone, look under the App Store there, and you'll find the YouVersion Bible app. It's free. It's one of the best Bible apps you'll ever find. In fact, there's no excuse to not have the Bible or to be able to read the Bible. It's right there on our phones. And then under the search little magnifying glass there, type in "Come On, Let's Go" with no spaces. Come On, Let's Go. And it'll pull up those reading plans. I think we've got like 5 right now that you can start on. There's the Bridge Back to God. There's Don't Fall Into the Trap. There's Living the Windshield Life and a couple others there. And you can find that right there on the App Store. Memorial Day weekend. Be a great weekend to start a new life habit.
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0: J103 with Phil Wickham and Crowder, and it really is Amazing Grace. Have you driven through the flags in Ringgold yet this week? They're up. They're all ready for Memorial Day. There are hundreds and hundreds of flags everywhere you look. I encourage you, drive through there and take a little time to stop. Pull over on the side of the road or in a parking lot nearby or a driveway and get out and look at the name that's on that flag. On the base, there'll either be a cross or something like that that the flag is posted in there, and you'll be able to see that. And then I'm going to encourage you to do something too, something else. Pray for that family. Thank God for that person that served, and then pray for their family. It'd be pretty awesome. If anything, just drive the kids through there and let them see that and open up that conversation on what Memorial Day is really all about. And if you want to help out at the National Cemetery this Saturday morning at 7 a.m. in downtown Chattanooga, they're going to be putting out 50,000 flags over all of the tombstones there, and they need some volunteers. So you can pull in there at 7 a.m., be able to lay out all those flags, and then if you can't make it this Saturday, the following Saturday, you can help retire the flags same time. I'd encourage you, some of that or all of that, great way to teach your kids patriotism and sacrifice.
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1: 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That right there just knows that we're doing the right thing.
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0: J103 with Mercy Me, and that's Make It Well. Good morning. We've got some rain in the area, and that's good. Our gardens, our yards, they need it. And right now, Ringgold, Ottawa, Lafayette, you're getting some pretty heavy rain that's falling at the moment right now as it's moving through. It's not going to be a total washout all day long, but we are going to see periods of rain throughout the day. Will the elections ever end? Now, you know, we've had runoffs, we've had special elections and all of that, and now it seems like the Georgia governor race is going to a runoff too, and I think there's another race there, and so more mail, more text messages, more all that stuff going around, but that's okay. I'd rather have that than have the alternative and not be a nation that we're able to vote, right?
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0: J103 with Rhett Walker, and that's the man on the middle cross. 623 rain in the area. Clay Smith's going to be along here in just a few minutes to tell us exactly how long to expect that rain sticking around today, and is it going to mess up any of our graduations, especially those that are held outdoors this evening? We'll find that out here coming up in just a bit. But please, do not put any of those Nilla wafers in my banana pudding. I don't want to hear it. I know you may be saying, Ted, that's what makes the pudding. Now, hold on. You need that crunch. You need that cookie. I'm just saying don't use Nilla wafers. My wife uses, it's a, I'm trying to think of which recipe it is, but it is a Martha Stewart, I think it is, but she uses the Chessmen butter cookies. Now, you're thinking, what? Try it. I encourage you to try it. In fact, if you want a fresh spin on your banana pudding, well, here's something that's kind of appealing. Sorry, that wasn't even close to funny. Collegedale Commons tomorrow is having the Banana Pudding Festival. Did I say tomorrow? Sorry, Saturday, 10 to 4. Now you got to wait another day. 10 to 4 on Saturday, it's the Banana Pudding Festival. And they'll have all different varieties of banana pudding there. I even saw one time a red velvet cake banana pudding. It was okay. It was pretty sweet. But anyway, give me my wife's banana pudding along with the Chessmen cookies. Well, maybe you don't need to give that to me because I'll eat way too much and blow my healthy eating diet.
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2: We're waking up to some rain this morning in areas of patchy fog, so be careful on your morning commute. Additional showers and storms will fire up throughout the day with temperatures hovering in the 70s. Tonight, showers continue with overnight lows in the 60s. A stormy pattern will roll through early next week with daily storm chances and highs ranging from the upper 70s to low 80s. For the latest, download the Local 3 weather app. I'm Storm Alert Meteorologist Clay Smith.
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0: J103 with We the Kingdom and Rescue Me. Good morning, I'm Ted, and I know that the team from We the Kingdom are probably going to be spending some of Memorial Day by their pool. Got a real nice pool behind the house back there. I've had the pleasure of being able to go and hang out by it for a little while. But speaking of Nashville and up that way, there's other things that you can do in Nashville, of course, besides all the, you know, the country music stuff and downtown and the country music and the Christian and Gospel Music Hall of Fame and Museum. But there's also a new amusement park that's going to be coming back. Not one, but maybe even two. Remember comedian Nate Bargatze that we share with the Monday Morning Chuckle from time to time? Well,
1: Next up is Nate Bargatze. The stand-up's quite frequently joked about his love for all things theme parks and everything that comes along with them.
2: We were a family that never ate inside of the park. Never afforded it, you know? I mean, that's all I dreamed about, was eating inside that park. I would just see other families and be like, can you imagine? If one day we could eat like them and not take a 2-mile hike back to a van.
1: That is the best. Well, Nate's dreams are about to come true. It was announced yesterday that comedian's been working on a brand new amusement park. It's called Nateland.
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1: 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Good luck finding that in Nashville. It's so popular. But yeah, look out, Dolly.
0: Exactly. Dollywood, watch out. Nashville may be coming on strong there with not one, but another amusement park, too, besides Nateland. We'll tell you about that coming up here. It's 642, rain and 69. Good morning.
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0: perfectly. Yes, he does. Every single thing he attempts to do or wants to do in my life, it's done perfectly according to his will. It's 6:52 on our Memorial Day weekend eve. That is, if you get to start Memorial Day on Friday, like several do. We're giving everybody here in the office the day off. So, in theory, they could go up to Dollywood if they wanted to all day tomorrow. Or, this time in a couple of years, maybe they could go to Nateland. Huh?
1: They took Opryland from me, so I'm going to bring it back.
2: That's Nashville native and comic Nate Bargatze speaking earlier this year in an exclusive interview with our Lydia Fielder. Now fast forward to this week, 9 months later, when he announced a partnership to bring his dream to life. I was able to interview the head of the company now designing two different theme parks here in Nashville.
3: We got married on Friday the 13th, got a pretty sweet deal on that.
4: He's been one of certainly the funnest creative collaborators that I've had the joy of getting in the sandbox with.
2: That's Mel McGowan speaking candidly about his new client, comic Nate Bargatze. McGowan leads Storyland Studios, a design firm that imagines, designs, and creates immersive theme parks, now in the process to create Nateland. What can you share about the project so far?
4: Yeah, it really does start with Nate and some of his early memories, you know, with a magician as a dad and spending some formative years in a little park called Opryland.
2: This is the so-called blue sky phase of the process where they're crunching numbers and finding a location.
4: Who is the market? Who's the audience that we're designing for? What percentage of those are locals versus driving an hour or more?
2: The results will go into a feasibility study coming out within a few months. One consideration will be how Nashville will handle potentially two theme parks. In 2021, the firm released designs for another billion-dollar park in Nashville called Storyville Gardens.
5: You can see the Alice in Wonderland maze.
2: Oh, wow. In 2022, I interviewed the Nashville mom and real estate developer behind that project. She shared that a national literacy nonprofit will be part of the plans, letting kids read their way into the park for free.
5: There are children of all ages who need that.
2: But there hasn't been any news on the park, so I asked Mel if the project was on hold.
4: It's definitely not on hold. That's very actively moving forward.
2: A representative for the park confirmed that in a statement to WSMV, reading in part, quote, Storyville Gardens continues to make steady and meaningful progress, and saying they recently selected a site that is outside Davidson County, but still convenient to Nashville. We look forward to announcing further details in 2026.
4: We're very specific in terms of really trying to identify that neither one of these are what I would call traditional, especially regional ride-based theme parks.
2: Mel tells me that the best case scenario on the timeline for any park is 3 to 5 years, but they can't develop any critical path schedules or opening days for Nateland or for Storyville Gardens until the site is secured and announced. So we'll certainly stay on top of the developments for both of these.
0: So there you go. Two theme parks coming to Nashville, potentially. Sounds like a winner to me, doesn't it?
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7: Good morning. I'm Michelle Herron, and here are your J103 headlines from the Local 3 Newsroom. Kahana, Georgia has an interim mayor. Councilwoman Sandy Claiborne will serve as mayor until they can fill the position. The former mayor resigned last week amid a dispute with the police department and town council. They're hoping to fill the position by the end of July. The Driver Services Center at Red Bank is getting ready to reopen. It's been closed since the beginning of March for a remodel. The Driver Services Center reopens next Tuesday. The city of Red Bank is a step closer to a 16-cent property tax increase. All but one commissioner voted in favor of the rate hike Tuesday night. If fully approved, the money would go to capital improvements, cost of living raises for city employees, debt services, and city operations. The proposal goes to a final read on June 2nd. That's your Local 3 News on J103.
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0: J103 with Garrett Hornbuckle, and that's, hey, get out of my head. You ain't got no place here. Hi, I'm Ted, and that song we've been playing now for a good little bit. Are you ready for it to go away? Or you're like, no, Ted, I love that. It's one of my favorite songs. Well, how do you let me know? Because I want to play the music you want me to play. 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And it's real super simple to sign up. And then what happens, and I'm getting ready to send out the next one probably tomorrow, we'll send out a survey every couple of weeks that'll have just a little clip of every song that we're playing. And basically you answer, do I like this song? Am I tired of this song? Do I know this song? And that's it. And then you move on to the next one. And it gives you those clips, real super simple to do. 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It's 7:07. Come on, let me know what you think.
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0: J103, and regardless if the rain is falling right now or not, if the sun is shining or not, it's a good day because God is still on the throne. God's sending us whatever the weather it is we need right now, and it is going to be a good day. Do you believe that? I hope so. And you may be holding on to the fact that tomorrow you get to sleep in or you got a long weekend or no work on Monday. So, yeah, you can find a little bit of spark a good day in it, can't you? Well, here's another bit of good news for us. No lane closures the rest of this weekend. They're going to forego all of that, the road construction on our highway, especially up here by Hamilton Place Mall, because they want their team to have the day off, the weekend off, but they also want to free up all the lanes for traffic, as over 40 million Americans are going to be hitting the roads. High gas prices? Doesn't seem to be affecting it, does it? So good day.
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3: We're waking up to some rain this morning in areas of patchy fog, so be careful on your morning commute. Additional showers and storms will fire up throughout the day with temperatures hovering in the 70s. Tonight, showers continue with overnight lows in the 60s. A stormy pattern will roll through early next week with daily storm chances and highs ranging from the upper 70s to low 80s. For the latest, download the Local 3 weather app. I'm Storm Alert Meteorologist Clay Smith.
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coming in and helping out Tarian with her song testimony. 7:34, the mountains may depart, the hills be removed, but my steadfast love shall not depart from you, and my covenant of peace shall not be removed. That's what the Lord says, who has compassion on you. Isaiah 54:10. You know, often, if you're like me, we put our security in things that we can see, things we can feel, things we can trust. We depend on a consistent salary to feed our bodies and keep a roof over our heads, don't we? We watch our bank accounts grow and feel confident. Look at those healthy savings there. And we have insurance policies for every possible tragedy and unforeseen loss. We count our friendships and are comforted with their relationships. It's easy to trust what is right there in front of us. But none of these offer real security. Think about it. We can lose positions. Our bank accounts aren't immune to depletion, and friendships, well, they often fade over time. Just think back to high school. The only secure thing that we can trust and depend on is our relationship with God. He promises that His love, His peace, is always going to be available for us. We can trust that in any hardship, any hard circumstance, He sees us, and He's going to bring us through. He gives me, He gives you the ability to remain standing when that floor is ripped out from underneath us, because His hand is always right there steadying us. Hey, God, help us to see that the security the world offers pales in comparison to the security you give us. Thank you. Thank you for being the one that we can trust, the one we can depend on throughout any difficulty and any hardship. Amen. So as we're going about our day, who is your heart secure in? Is it in the materials you can see? Or the Father who sees you, the one who loves you beyond imagination.

0: Homesick for Heaven. That is Phil Wickham. 7:41 as you and I are jumping into this, I would call it Memorial Day weekend eve, maybe. Tomorrow you may be able to take the day off or getting an early start to the weekend. I hope so. I hope also this time, sometime this weekend, you're able to sit down, grab your copy of God's Word, and just read. Read something. Let God speak to you. I started doing this at the beginning of this year, reading through God's Word again, but this time differently. To me, normally it was just reading through the chapter, check. Reading through the next chapter, check. And just kept on going until I read the whole Bible. Well, this year, I'm doing a little differently. I've got what's called the Max Lucado Study Bible, and it breaks it up into three chapters in the morning, five on Saturdays. And so I've been reading, but I've been reading and taking notes as God speaks to me, as I hear Him, or as I have questions or whatever. And I'm in the book of Job. Poor Job, my goodness gracious. And I'm learning a lot. In fact, Job chapter 5, verse 2 says, "Resentment kills a fool, and envy slays the simple." You know, when you've been unfairly treated and hurt, I know the natural response is to desire revenge. But you know what? The only person you're hurting when you're trying to get revenge is yourself. Vengeance fixes your attention at life's ugliest moments. Settling up the score actually freezes your stare at cruel events in the past. So let me ask you, is that what you really want to look at? Wouldn't it be much better to look ahead at what God's going to do next?
1: Offering you hope and encouragement.
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0: J103 with Andrew Rip, and I do it again and again and again, God promises. Hey, big news for Nashville. I mean, we were talking earlier in the morning show about Nate Bargatze getting ready to build Nateland there, a new amusement park. There's another one called Storyland Gardens that we're going to be telling you about. That's in the work, too, these two big amusement park type things. But did you hear the biggest news right now? Again, I say biggest news. This will only be one night, but it'll be a kind of a week. Super Bowl 2030 is going to be coming to that brand new Nashville stadium. That is a huge blessing and financial boost to the Nashville area there. Some people will say, no, too crowded already. But again, it'll put Nashville in the limelight again for professional football. And that's 2030. So you can be getting ready to see whoever the biggest stars there. Maybe it'll be the Titans. Sorry, tried to say that with a straight face.
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2: Good morning. I'm Michelle Herron, and here are your J103 headlines from the Local 3 Newsroom. Kahata, Georgia has an interim mayor. Councilwoman Sandy Claiborne will serve as mayor until they can fill the position. The former mayor resigned last week amid a dispute with the police department and town council. They're hoping to fill the position by the end of July. The Driver Services Center at Red Bank is getting ready to reopen. It's been closed since the beginning of March for a remodel. The Driver Services Center reopens next Tuesday. The city of Red Bank is a step closer to a 16-cent property tax increase. All but one commissioner voted in favor of the rate hike Tuesday night. If fully approved, the money would go to capital improvements, cost of living raises for city employees, debt services, and city operations. The proposal goes to a final read on June 2nd. That's your Local 3 News on J103.
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0: J103, Matt Maher, and Gonna Be All Right. It's 8:08. Happy pre-Memorial Day weekend. Going to get started on that tomorrow. And maybe you're going to be heading to Dollywood or Splash Country or down to Six Flags in Atlanta. Or maybe staying close to home here and hitting Lake Winnie over here in Fort Oglethorpe and in Rossville. Well, you may have another couple choices coming up in Nashville. Have you heard about this? Not one, but maybe two new theme parks.
1: We're opening a theme park.
2: Yes.
1: And yeah. We thought that was a good idea.
2: Yeah, we did. Right now we think it's a good idea.
0: Nate Bergazzi on the Today Show yesterday.
1: I'm wondering, I think someone sent us a, what is this?
2: It's a theme park.
1: Well, what's it called?
2: It's called Nateland, and it's just, it won't be all about me. But it's in Nashville. We had a theme park growing up. My first job was at a theme park, and so, I just wanted to kind of bring that back again. Gearing a lot of stuff that I want to have stuff for families to be able to go to and create memories, and so, you know, why not?
1: When's Nateland going to open?
2: Yeah, I don't think I can say.
1: Okay,
2: but it's
1: You could.
2: We're not as far as you think.
1: Okay,
2: we're not as far, but it's Okay, you're gonna be. I hope I look like this still. Okay. I don't think I will be like an old man.
1: Okay,
2: And
1: Mandy and I can get a fast pass.
2: Oh, all day long. Just all give right. me cash on the side.
0: You're funny guy. Hey, I wonder if I could do Ted World. Would that work well here in Chattanooga?
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0: J103 with David Funk and Jen Johnson. It can only be the blood. It's 8:22. Good morning. Showers in the area. 69 degrees. Not complaining one bit. My wife's flowers and everything she's planted, and not only that, but our yard and everything, it needs that rain that's coming down. So grateful for that. Kind of makes a little morning a little different on the way in today, doesn't it? But still a lot of positive outlook there as kids are getting out of school and we're looking at a long weekend coming up. Also, things are moving along here in Chattanooga. The next Healthy Place Park is going to be right next to the First Horizon Pavilion downtown. You know where the skate park is? Right there. And part of this new park is going to be a play area, a covered seating there, shady seating, boulder climbing, dog park amenities, and you know the skating or the skate rink there that they do a lot of hockey and things on? That's going to be covered. They're going to be covering that up. So it's supposed to be done by the end of 2027. The end of 2027. That'll be our newest big park and fun.
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2: We're waking up to some rain this morning in areas of patchy fog, so be careful on your morning commute. Additional showers and storms will fire up throughout the day with temperatures hovering in the 70s. Tonight, showers continue with overnight lows in the 60s. A stormy pattern will roll through early next week with daily storm chances and highs ranging from the upper 70s to low 80s. For the latest, download the Local 3 weather app. I'm Storm Alert Meteorologist Clay Smith.
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0: J103, that's Lauren Daigle and Let It Be a Hallelujah. That's hard sometimes, I know, in the midst of a tough time, a trial, a failure, just a time filled with anxiety. It's how can I lift up a hallelujah in this? But that is the secret to being able to make it through. Good morning. Well, are you ready for some free ice cream? Go ahead and put this in your calendar. July 9th. I know it's over a month away. In fact, a month and a half away, really. Well, the brand new ice cream to Chattanooga, Jenny's Ice Cream, is going to be opening up right there at the foot of the incline where Clumpy's used to be. And they're having their grand opening. The public grand opening is going to be on July 15th. But they're going to celebrate, their public opening is going to be June the 15th, but they're going to have free ice cream day July the 9th. So you'll be able to get down there and enjoy some of the delicious ice cream that they have there. And what kind of flavors does Jenny's ice cream have? I've done a little research just online, not in tasting yet, but I think I know which ones I like, and I'll share those coming up with you here in about 7 or 8, maybe 10 minutes.
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0: J103, that's Ban Reeves, and If I Didn't Have You. So the new Jenny's is opening up there at the foot of the incline there where Clumpy's used to be. And some of their local flavors or flavors are going to be coming. How about this? Bay leaf cheesecake. What was this one here? Black and chocolate cake. Maple soaked pancakes is ice cream. And Savannah butter mint. I think I'll take the blackout chocolate cake and the bay leaf cheesecake sounds interesting there. But guess what? You don't have to wait until the ice cream shops open up because it's already available in some of the local Food City stores. The Whole Foods are on North Shore and the Publix on Broad Street. It's already in pints for you to go and try there. Remember, Memorial Day is coming up.
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2: Good morning. I'm Michelle Herron, and here are your J103 headlines from the Local 3 Newsroom. Kahana, Georgia has an interim mayor. Councilwoman Sandy Claiborne will serve as mayor until they can fill the position. The former mayor resigned last week amid a dispute with the police department and town council. They're hoping to fill the position by the end of July. The Driver Services Center at Red Bank is getting ready to reopen. It's been closed since the beginning of March for a remodel. The Driver Services Center reopens next Tuesday. The city of Red Bank is a step closer to a 16-cent property tax increase. All but one commissioner voted in favor of the rate hike Tuesday night. If fully approved, the money would go to capital improvements, cost of living raises for city employees, debt services, and city operations. The proposal goes to a final read on June 2nd. That's your Local 3 News on J103.
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hope and encouragement from Tasha Layton, and that's Meet Me in the Valley. We're going to talk about this coming up week, a movie that she has written, a short movie about her time out in Death Valley. 3 days all by herself with rattlesnakes and scorpions and who knows what else out there, mountain lions. And so be pretty cool. I'd love to do that. Hey, listen, we've got our first J-Fest response back in the Salvation

0: church and to grow in their faith and their knowledge. So it's not just a festival decision. We want it to be the start of a real, pure, and growing relationship with Jesus. Thank you for praying for them.
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0: J103 with Olivia Lane, and that's God Shows Up. So I know it's raining today, but it's not going to be a total washout. We're going to have storms kind of passing through the area here. But listen, the animals on the farm, the McDonald farm up in Soddy Daisy, they don't know the difference. They don't know that rain means you're not going to come and see them. Today be a good day. It's farm day at the McDonald's farm where you're invited to take your kids up there. And the farm director there will introduce you to all the animals. The pot-bellied pigs are really great. Head on up there and see them, all the goats, the sheep, the cows, the Highland cows, and the chickens, and just the peacocks, and just everybody. It's from 10 a.m. to 1 p.m. today. And you can go, and there's a lot of them. I was surprised at how many farm animals they actually keep there every day. But you can go and get educated and learn what it's like to have a farm. Farm days, thanks to our Hamilton County Parks and Rec Department, today from 10 a.m. to 1.
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9: J103 weather. Additional showers and storms will fire up throughout the day with temperatures hovering in the 70s. Tonight, showers continue with overnight lows in the 60s. A stormy pattern will roll through early next week with daily storm chances and highs ranging from the upper 70s to low 80s. For the latest, download the Local 3 weather app. I'm Storm Alert Meteorologist Clay Smith.
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0: J103, that's Toby Mac and Forrest Frank, and Heaven on My Mind. Well, this weekend, Ringgold is hosting 1890s Day. This has been around as long as I can remember, well, since 1890. I don't remember it back then, but still, 1890s Day, parades, fireworks Saturday night, all sorts of live music and vendors and food and things for everybody in the family to do. It's starting Friday through Saturday. And by the way, when you get there, you're going to see all of the flags for Memorial Day. That is a spectacle in itself. It's awesome to see. 1890s Day in Ringgold this weekend. Gives you something to do.
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0: J103. That's Torrin Wells and Let the Church Sing. Well, God bless you. Have a great Memorial Day weekend. Maybe a little early here still, but you may be off tomorrow. I'll be here for the morning show, and I'll be here Monday morning for Memorial Day for the morning show, but I'll be heading out afterwards. Our offices are closed tomorrow and Monday, so the rest of our staff can have the full day off. And so hopefully you get that same time off too. But if not, just know you got to do what you got to do, and I respect that highly. Happy Memorial Day if you're not going to be listening tomorrow morning on The Morning Show.
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2: Good morning. I'm Michelle Herron, and here are your J103 headlines from the Local 3 Newsroom. Kahata, Georgia has an interim mayor. Councilwoman Sandy Claiborne will serve as mayor until they can fill the position. The former mayor resigned last week amid a dispute with the police department and town council. They're hoping to fill the position by the end of July. The Driver Services Center at Red Bank is getting ready to reopen. It's been closed since the beginning of March for a remodel. The Driver Services Center reopens next Tuesday. The city of Red Bank is a step closer to a 16-cent property tax increase. All but one commissioner voted in favor of the rate hike Tuesday night. If fully approved, the money would go to capital improvements, cost of living raises for city employees, debt services, and city operations. The proposal goes to a final read on June 2nd. That's your Local 3 News on J103.
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0: Only for a Moment. That's Danny Gokey on J103, Hope and Encouragement. I don't know if you've noticed, they're the sneaky emotional speed bumps of the week. You felt the ick of Thursday. Scientists say that we are really kind of annoyed on Monday, and then that kind of peaks on the fourth day of the week. And if you're tired and kind of overworked and just done, but not done enough for Friday freedom yet, you know what I'm talking about. I am learning to tread lightly on Thursdays. I'm going to be patient, patient with you, patient with my kids, patient with my coworkers, my spouse, and especially myself. Because when today feels kind of prickly, I want to just be able to pause and breathe and lean into grace. Because you know what? Friday's almost here, and it's going to be a long weekend.
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8: Additional showers and storms will fire up throughout the day with temperatures hovering in the 70s. Tonight, showers continue with overnight lows in the 60s. A stormy pattern will roll through early next week with daily storm chances and highs ranging from the upper 70s to low 80s. For the latest, download the Local 3 weather app. I'm Storm Alert Meteorologist Clay Smith.
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0: 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It is going to be the most beautiful sight. Chattanooga National Cemetery, decorated in a small American flag on every single grave. How do they all get there for Memorial Day? Well, people like you place those flags. In fact, Saturday morning at 7 a.m. is when it starts. Basically, anyone can come and help. They're putting out 50,000 flags, so they need the help. 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Bring a screwdriver. It helps to make the hole for the flag. And then next Saturday, the flags all get collected again. And it's just something, a time to say thank you for those who gave the ultimate sacrifice for our freedom.
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2: 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Look, I got a

0: Look at God. I hope you've got a smile on your face thinking about that. Rhett Walker on J103, Hope and Encouragement. Okay, I feel like this is perfect for me just because of the name. I'm not sure if you've ever heard of this new decluttering method, Chaos Zone. Basically, you empty like a whole closet, all the kitchen cupboards, whatever it is you're trying to organize, and you just spread it out so you can see everything. You make total chaos. And then you decide what to keep and what to get rid of. I think seeing it all in one place is like kind of shocking, and you're more apt to be like, I don't need all this. Plus, once you see all of that and then you see the space you have in your cupboards, your closet, your drawers, whatever, it makes it easier to put things back in a way that makes sense, and you'll have room for everything. At first, it looks like things are getting worse, but if I'm honest, that's how every home project, every bit of emotional healing has gone for me. So why not my house too? Sometimes things have to get messier before they can get healthier. It's true for closets, and it's true for my heart.
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6: J103 weather.
7: Additional showers and storms will fire up throughout the day with temperatures hovering in the 70s. Tonight, showers continue with overnight lows in the 60s. A stormy pattern will roll through early next week with daily storm chances and highs ranging from the upper 70s to low 80s. For the latest, download the Local 3 weather app. I'm Storm Alert Meteorologist Clay Smith.
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0: So be kind. Jason Gray on J103. I'm Therese. Be kind, especially to women like me. There's something trending on spring runways that I'm kind of a fan of. Laugh lines. Yeah, there's like older models. No longer is it like women in their teens and 20s, 30s, 40s, 50s, even models into their 60s. And I love this because the industry is basically saying this is beautiful too. And I love that. Somewhere along the way, we began to believe that beauty expires like milk. And that's not true. There's so much to be said for wisdom and experience. And maybe this is the start of like respecting our elders again. So yeah, I'm not in my 20s anymore. No big secret, but I can still be beautiful. I'll also probably still make that old lady sound like when I try to get up from a chair. Ugh.
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0: Hope Darst on J103, Hope and Encouragement. I never thought I would say this, but there is something special about being up before the sun. I know. When I drag myself out of bed early, I'm not rushing as much. Like, I just kind of arrive. Early mornings are like a blank page, you know? Picture yourself just kind of sitting in the stillness, even if it's just for a couple minutes. I remember who I am. I remember whose I am. I'm not jumping into panic right away. 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Honestly, when I start the day with him, I end the day a lot more satisfied, fewer regrets, and way more gratitude.
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10: Additional showers and storms will fire up throughout the day with temperatures hovering in the 70s. Tonight, showers continue with overnight lows in the 60s. A stormy pattern will roll through early next week with daily storm chances and highs ranging from the upper 70s to low 80s. For the latest, download the Local 3 weather app. I'm Storm Alert Meteorologist Clay Smith.
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0: Lord have your way, Katie Nicole on J103, Hope and Encouragement. You probably don't think anything about it. It's just something you do as a mom, but it's life-changing. Kids who get a lot of affection from their moms early on grow into young adults who are more open, more agreeable. They even tested identical twins in the same house, and they found the one with more hugs was different. I think it's amazing. You know, tiny mom moments help to shape a child's character. And it makes me think about how powerful everyday love is. God didn't wire us to be changed by grand gestures. You know, he stitched this transformation into lullabies and forehead kisses. And it reminds me of how Jesus ministered, like not always with thunderclaps, but with touch and presence and a voice that calmed the sea. Maybe parenting is just another way that God echoes himself through us. And maybe love, in its simplest form, is the most spiritual thing we can offer.
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0: 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He can. 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
10: J103 weather. Additional showers and storms will fire up throughout the day with temperatures hovering in the 70s. Tonight, showers continue with overnight lows in the 60s. A stormy pattern will roll through early next week with daily storm chances and highs ranging from the upper 70s to low 80s. For the latest, download the Local 3 weather app. I'm Storm Alert Meteorologist Clay Smith.
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0: God is thinking of you right now, my friend. That's Matthew West on J103. My name is Therese. I've noticed more and more people don't have radios in their homes. In fact, I think we've got like one little bitty boombox thing that we sometimes use in the garage. Other than that, we're like streaming on our devices or on the TV or on a smart speaker. That's how I listen to the radio most of all. Did you know that we've got official skills? So if you've got an Amazon smart speaker, basically you just tell her to play J103. And just like that, you'll have hope and encouragement on the kitchen counter, you know, next to your desk, wherever it is you've got a smart speaker, you've got J103.
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0: God loves you in the most perfect way. Rachel Lampa on J103, Hope and Encouragement. But I can't see God's love. I can't see God at all. But I can see evidence of God. And that's how I know I'm safe with Him. The mountains may depart and the hills be removed, but my steadfast love shall not depart from you, and my covenant of peace shall not be removed, says the Lord, who has compassion on you. Isaiah 54, verse 10 is where you can find that in your Bible if you need that reminder that God loves you. Even when you don't feel it, even when you don't see it, it's there. For I know the plans, it's a Devo we're doing here at J103. 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

0: Well, let me tell you about my Jesus. That's Ann Wilson on J103. I'm Therese. I used to think it was my superpower, and now I find out it's my kryptonite. Maybe you're a recovering multitasker, too. It's really just a cover-up for my control issues. Multitasking kind of feeds the illusion that if I just do more, I'll stay ahead. You know, I'll stay safe. I'll stay valuable. But God is not impressed by my hustle. Nope. He's after my presence. I mean, Jesus never multitasked. He walked. He stopped. He looked people in the eye, one at a time. He lived with purpose, not panic. And when I'm multitasking, I'm really not trusting. I'm scrambling. And scrambling is a sign that I've forgotten who's in charge. See, I don't need to do everything. I just need to follow the one who holds everything and do what he has for me. Just that one thing.
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8: Additional showers and storms will fire up throughout the day with temperatures hovering in the 70s. Tonight, showers continue with overnight lows in the 60s. A stormy pattern will roll through early next week with daily storm chances and highs ranging from the upper 70s to low 80s. For the latest, download the Local 3 weather app. I'm Storm Alert Meteorologist Clay Smith.
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0: Lord, we give you gratitude. 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
10: This is how it feels to be free. Since he took the chains off of me, this is joy, this is peace, this is me.

0: Unspoken and what he says about you on J103 Hope and Encouragement. I thought I was going to get fired. Okay, it starts with a text from the boss, and I'll tell you what the conversation was and also what was unsaid. So the first text, Therese, would you have time for a quick chat later this morning? What my head heard was, oh no, this is it. I'm going to get fired or at least suspended. I don't know what I did, but I'm sure it was bad. It was like worst case scenarios exploded everywhere. But my actual response back, sure, what time? And then he says, like, around 9:15. What I think is, great, I have to wait until then to find out what I did that was absolutely horrible. My actual reply, thumbs up emoji. Okay, so we finally have this talk. There wasn't anything bad at all. You probably have leapt to all the wrong conclusions before. And I wonder what God thinks when he sees me with so little faith. There's a scripture that says, take captive every thought and make it obedient to Christ. And that means that when my thoughts swirl and I go to like, worst case scenario, this is terrible, I need to stop those thoughts and I need to see what the Bible says. And if it doesn't match what the Bible says, I need to toss the thought, especially when I get a text from the boss. There's no reason he would want to fire me.
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1: Forrest Frank and Toby Mac, Heaven on My Mind on J103. I'm Tom, and I have to say I have long weekend on my mind. It's 3:06, and here we are. We're smack dab in the middle of graduation season. Now, before you ask them, so, what's next? Maybe try something completely different. I mean, after all, you probably still don't know what you want to do when you grow up. So ask them this instead. What's something that you learned the hard way that every freshman should know? You'll probably get a better conversation out of the deal, because graduates spend all season long answering questions about the future. It'll be a refreshing change when you show interest in who they are today and value the wisdom that they've gained leading up to this point in their life.
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0: Mac Powell, I love Jesus, on J103. It's 318. I'm Tom, and the Spring Fraser Festival is going to take over, oddly enough, Fraser Avenue this Saturday from noon until 7. Now, Fraser Festival, it's this event that's designed to be completely walkable, so it's easy to move between the vendors and the storefronts and the performances and, of course, the food stops while you enjoy one of Chattanooga's most beloved neighborhoods. Now, it's free. 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
11: It's another wet, soggy day here in the Tennessee Valley. Expect the widespread rain to become a bit more scattered with some rumbles of thunder. Highs of around 85 degrees expected, lows dropping into the 60s. Another soggy, wet morning commute expected for your Friday, so take it easy and slow on the roads. For the latest, download the Local 3 weather app. I'm Storm Alert Meteorologist Hannah Sky.
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0: Meet Me in the Valley, Tasha Layton on J103. You know, there's something about the valley that not many are willing to accept. That time is hard, but it's easier to walk through the hard with the Lord when you've been spending some time in His Word well before the hard even begins. Now, as somebody who spent 8 years in a spiritual desert, I know the difference between what my life is like when I'm reading Scripture and when my Bible sits beside me gathering dust. Josiah Queen on J103.
1: We got

0: hope and encouragement from Chris Tomlin at the Cross on J103. It's 3:46. I'm Tom, and you know, there's a simple challenge that I would love to share with you this week. All right, so when things go well, stop for 30 seconds. Not 30 minutes, just 30 seconds. I think this challenge will help you wrap up the week really well, okay? Here's what you do. Before you check the next notification, before you answer the next email, or before you move to the next problem to solve, just sit with the fact that you did something good, something wonderful happened, and you were part of it. Life moves pretty fast already, and if you never pause to acknowledge progress or success, you run the risk of turning even meaningful accomplishments into just another item checked off of another list, and without acknowledgement, that becomes another event in a long list of items that leads you straight to burnout. So don't do that, my friend, because I do that enough, and I know what it's like. So let's take a moment, 30 seconds to be exact, and enjoy this moment in time.
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0: hope, and encouragement from Mercy Me. Make it well on J103. I'm Tom, and it is Memorial Day weekend eve. Great to have you along for the ride today. And I've got a question that I've been mulling about for a while now. What kind of gift do you give someone that you care about when they graduate? I mean, a lot of graduates are getting towels and money and air fryers right now, which is great. I mean, if you think about it, practical gifts are really undefeated in this category. But here's a different idea about an atypical gift. Consider writing them a short note about a moment with them that you'll never forget. Maybe it was a Little League game or a dance recital or that one vacation where everything went wrong, but somehow it became one of your favorite stories. Years from now, they may not remember who gave them the blender, but they will remember that their life touched your life, and you are both better because of it.
1: Hi, I'm Jeff Clay, VP of Development, with a prayer of thanksgiving from us to you, spoken by the Apostle Paul to the church at Thessalonica. 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

0: Brandon Heath and Ryan Ellis, highly favored on J103. It's 421. I'm Tom. And you know what? The athletes who took part in the Ironman 70.3 here in Chattanooga last weekend are just flat out inspiring. Now, if you caught the vision and want to get started on your own athletic journey, there's still time to sign up for the Chattanooga Chase, which is happening on Memorial Day at Riverview Park. Now, the event includes an 8K that starts at 9 a.m. and a 1 mile race that starts at 11 a.m. And there's a block party in between. Yeah, that's where I'll be. You can get some more information or sign up at ChattanoogaChase.org.
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13: Cloudy skies with a few sporadic showers and storms heading through the night tonight into Friday. We'll have wet weather to start the day, get a break during the late morning, and then we'll have scattered storms in the afternoon, a high of only 78. Rain likely through the weekend, both Saturday, Sunday. Highs will be in the low 80s. Download the Local 3 weather app, free for iPhone and Android. I'm Chief Meteorologist David Carnes for the Local 3 Storm Alert Team.
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Rescue Me. That's We the Kingdom on J103 with hope and encouragement for your Thursday afternoon. I'm Tom, and you know what? It doesn't matter what the battlefield was like for you because God was with you, and you were able to do things that could have only happened with the help of heaven's armies. But that was just one moment, one mountaintop. But there's still more that God wants to do in order to develop your character and mine. And that's why he's working on us still. Crowder on J103.

0: Brooke Ligetwood and Brandon Lake, Honey in the Rock on J103. It's 4:50, I'm Tom, and here it is, it's graduation season, and one of the beautiful things about this stage of parenthood is this. You finally get glimpses of the adult your kid is becoming. Not the grades, not the awards, and not the resume version either. The real person, you know, the way they treat people, how they carry themselves, and the values they take with them when nobody's watching. And maybe this next chapter of your life isn't about holding on tighter. It could be about stepping back just enough to watch them become exactly who God meant them to be.
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2: Good afternoon from Local 3 News. I'm Greg Glover. No picnic on the interstates this morning. Drivers were stuck for hours on I-24 when a semi overturned in the westbound lanes near Dodds and 4th Avenue in Chattanooga. Two vehicles were involved. There were no injuries. Then just before 9 a.m., a crash snarled traffic across southbound lanes of 75 near Highway 153. Crews were able to get that wreck cleared and get the lanes reopened. Cahutta, Georgia Councilwoman Sandy Claiborne will be interim mayor until a new mayor is elected because former Mayor Ron Shinnick resigned Friday.

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0: hope and encouragement from Sidewalk Prophets. Father, let it be on J103. It's 5:06. Hey there, I'm Tom. And graduation parties are happening all over the Tennessee Valley, and they're filled with serious questions about career goals and future plans and big dreams. Plus, graduates are getting a whole bunch of advice right now. Some of it's helpful, but some of it is suspiciously outdated. So instead of giving advice, try asking this. What's something you're really excited about? And watch their whole face change, because underneath all the pressure and uncertainty, there's usually genuine excitement about what's ahead. And sometimes blessing someone means giving them the room to dream out loud without immediately correcting their budget.
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0: A powerful song with a powerful message. Emerson Day, Get Behind Me on J103. It's 521. I'm Tom, and pizza is my love language, but ice cream is secondary. So if you have the same type of gift mix that I do, this will be good news for you. Jenny's Ice Cream is going to open on Monday, June 15th at the Incline Railway in St. Elmo. You know, the place where Clumpy's used to be. And then on Thursday, July 9th, the shop's going to host a grand opening celebration from 5 to 9 p.m. where free ice cream will be served. And yeah, that one's on my calendar already. And if you'd like to learn more, you can find all the info you need at jennys.com.
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8: Cloudy skies with a few sporadic showers and storms heading through the night tonight. Into Friday, we'll have wet weather to start the day, get a break during the late morning, and then we'll have scattered storms in the afternoon, a high of only 78. Rain likely through the weekend, both Saturday, Sunday. Highs will be in the low 80s. Download the Local 3 weather app, free for iPhone and Android. I'm Chief Meteorologist David Carnes for the Local 3 Storm Alert Team.
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That's Garrett Hornbuckle with Hope and Encouragement on J103. I'm Tom, and there are voices that are competing for your attention every day. There are the ones that are negative and want nothing more than your destruction. And then there's that other voice, the one saying, "Well done, good and faithful servant." Not perfect, but faithful. All the negative voices from your past have no hold on you any longer because you left them in the river. Jamie McDonald on J103.

0: hope, and encouragement from Mercy Me. Always, only Jesus. On J103, I'm Tom. It's 5:49, and I want you to think back over the last couple of weeks. What's one thing that you accomplished that you barely acknowledged? I mean, maybe you handled a hard conversation well, or finished something stressful. Maybe you just completed your first 3-day Bible reading plan from Come On, Let's Go. Think about it. Did you help someone, solve a problem, or did you make it through a particularly difficult season? I mean, it's so easy to focus on where you still need to go that you can completely miss how far you've already come. And today might be a good day to give yourself a little credit and thank the Lord for where you are now. Your progress deserves to be noticed and acknowledged, especially by the person who worked hardest to get there.
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2: Good afternoon from Local 3 News. I'm Greg Glover. No picnic on the interstates this morning. Drivers were stuck for hours on I-24 when a semi overturned in the westbound lanes near Dodds and 4th Avenue in Chattanooga. Two vehicles were involved. There were no injuries. Then just before 9 a.m., a crash snarled traffic across southbound lanes of 75 near Highway 153. Crews were able to get that wreck cleared and get the lanes reopened. Cahutta, Georgia Councilwoman Sandy Claiborne will be interim mayor until a new mayor is elected because former Mayor Ron Shinnick resigned Friday, claiming family health concerns out of state as his reason. From Local 3 News, I'm Greg Glover. Have a great day.
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0: hope and encouragement from Bay Turner. Somebody's praying on J103. Well, hey there, I'm Tom, and I got a quick reminder for you. During graduation season, when you congratulate the graduate, maybe take a moment or two and congratulate the parents, too. I mean, after all, they survived late-night projects, relationship roller coasters, senior photos, and the emotional third-degree interrogation, also known as college applications. So, just a simple, hey, you did good, can mean more than you possibly know. Graduation isn't just for the students, because families cross that finish line, too.
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0: Hope and encouragement from Danny Gokey, only for a moment, on J103. I'm Tom, and I wanted to let you know that Choices Chattanooga's community baby shower is coming up. It's going to be here before we know it, Thursday, June 11th, from 6 a.m. to 6 p.m. Now, this is really cool. It is a baby supply donation drive where items stock the baby boutique, providing much-needed items like diapers and wipes, car seats and cribs and more for couples who have chosen life. Be part of the Tennessee Valley's largest baby shower. If you'd like some more information or to find a list of most needed items, just go to friendsofchoiceschattanooga.org.
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14: J103 Weather. Cloudy skies with a few sporadic showers and storms heading through the night tonight. Into Friday, we'll have wet weather to start the day, get a break during the late morning, and then we'll have scattered storms in the afternoon, a high of only 78. Rain likely through the weekend, both Saturday, Sunday. Highs will be in the low 80s. Download the Local 3 weather app, free for iPhone and Android. I'm Chief Meteorologist David Carnes for the Local 3 Storm Alert Team.
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0: Homesick for Heaven, it's Phil Wickham on J103. I'm Tom, and often we put our security in the things we can see, right? The things that we can feel, the things we can trust. And we often depend on a consistent salary to feed our bodies, of course, and to keep a roof over our heads. We watch our bank accounts grow and feel confident when we have a healthy savings account, right? We have an insurance policy for every possible tragedy and unforeseen loss. And we count our friendships and are comforted with their relationships. Kind of easy to trust what's right in front of us, right? But none of these offer real security. We could lose our positions, our bank accounts aren't immune to depletion, and our friends, well, let's just say they're not always faithful. Our verse of the day from our devotional, For I Know the Plans, is Isaiah 54:10, which says this, "The mountains may depart and the hills be removed, but my steadfast love shall not depart from you, and my covenant of peace shall not be removed, says the Lord, who has compassion on you." The only true secure thing that we can trust in and depend on is our relationship with the Lord. He promises that His love and His peace will always be available to you. You can trust that in any hard circumstance, He sees you and He will bring you through it. He gives you the ability to stand strong when the floor feels like it's being ripped out from underneath you, because His hand is always holding you strong.
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0: Andrew Rip with hope and encouragement for you on this Thursday. I'm Tom, and I need to let you know that I love cornhole. It's true. I think cornhole should be an Olympic sport. And there's an event coming up that I can't wait to tell you about. It's the Cornhole Clash for Christ. It's happening at First Baptist Church in Sweetwater. Now, it's going down on Saturday, May 30th. It all starts at 9 a.m. And they've got different divisions, different categories. So if you lose quickly, don't worry, because there's a car show you can go check out while you're nursing your wounds. I mean, it's all fun, and it's all for a great cause to help support foreign missions. It's happening next Saturday, May 30th from 9 to 1, the Cornhole Clash for Christ at First Baptist Church in Sweetwater.
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0: Colton Dixon, that's Bill DeBoat on J103. Hey there, I'm Amanda. Anyone else getting their weekend started a little bit early? Yeah, Memorial Day weekend. Cannot believe it's here already. And if you're looking for a way to give back to the community this weekend, they are going to be putting 50,000 flags on graves at Chattanooga National Cemetery. They need volunteers starting Saturday morning at 7, and then hopefully those same volunteers will return the following Saturday to help remove those flags properly.
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2: Cloudy skies with a few sporadic showers and storms heading through the night tonight into Friday. We'll have wet weather to start the day, get a break during the late morning, and then we'll have scattered storms in the afternoon, a high of only 78. Rain likely through the weekend, both Saturday, Sunday. Highs will be in the low 80s. That will continue into Memorial Day. Rain and some thunderstorms with a high of 83. Download the Local 3 weather app, free for iPhone and Android. I'm Chief Meteorologist David Carnes for the Local 3 Storm Alert Team.
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1: Some of us enjoy running for fun. Some of us do it for exercise. Others say, I would not run even if a bear was chasing me. Hey, I'm Amanda on J103. And in that song from Josiah Queen, we hear that image of running back to God. And there's a story in the Bible that talks about the prodigal son. He was this kid, kind of a punk kid, who said, I want all my inheritance now. And he literally blew it on nothing. And he had nothing left. And he had to go back to his dad and say, hey, can I come back and live with you? Not as your son, but as a servant. The dad said, come on home. But not only did he say, it's okay, he ran toward his son. And back in that day, running was not something that dignified men did. But that's just how much he loved his son. And that's how much our God loves us as well.
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0: You ever have that moment where you're like singing along to a song and then all of a sudden all of your emotions exit your face? Hey, I'm Amanda on J103. We just heard Chris Tomlin, Holy Forever. And I don't know what it was, but we were standing in church a couple weeks ago and we'd had a great morning. Like, my husband was there, our teenage kids were there, which does not happen all the time. And just when that song started playing, all of a sudden my face started leaking. The tears were coming out. I think just that overwhelming sense that the God that we worship on the weekends at church is the God who holds all of it together. And someday, every trouble that we face will be a thing of the past as we sing Holy Forever.
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2: 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Come on by and check out all of their after Memorial Day deals. It's this Saturday at Honda of Cleveland from 11 to 1.
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1: 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So it's a huge impact on our family 24/7, 7 days a week.
2: J103.